96.7 KCAL Rocks. It's Happy Hour. New song from Papa Roach, Leave a Light On. Speaking of new music, we do a new music feature called Freshly Squeezed every weeknight at 8 o'clock tonight. No exception. Tonight at 8 o'clock, a new song from Foo Fighters. Yeah. Freshly Squeezed, 8 o'clock. 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
8: 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It's off their 12th album, Your Favorite Toy. They are taking their Tate cover tour around and will be rolling into the Hollywood Bowl on August 22nd. 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

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So we do play a lot of Sublime music, but one song in particular I like because it doesn't get played that often, and it's a super deep track. I don't know any other station that plays it as well. It's Jailhouse, Sublime, 96.7 KCAL Rocks. 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

0: There are so many great shows and fun things to do in SoCal, and we want to send you to all of them. 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
4: September's Taproom and Eatery is celebrating our country's 250th birthday. This

0: riff.
1: Bueno. Who knows this riff? Hey, Cal, who's this?
2: This is Charles.
1: Charles, what city are you from?
2: I'm from Riverside.
1: And Charles, it's early, man. What are you doing up?
2: Aw, man, I'm working. But I'm on my first break.
1: Working hard. What do you do for work, Charles?
2: I go to people's homes. I fix their furniture.
1: There you go, man. Getting it all arranged properly, huh?
2: Oh, yeah.
1: Getting it hooked up, dude. Let's send you to a rockin' show at the Toyota Arena. Can you catch my riff?
2: Yeah, it's Blitzkrieg Bop from the Ramones.
1: That is correct!
2: Oh, yeah!
1: Yeah, dude, time to stick the horns in the air. You're going to see Shinedown, Coheed and Cambria. Who's going with you to Ontario?
2: Oh, I know exactly who's coming with me. I got somebody in mind, but I'm so happy, man.
1: Perfect, man. Can't wait for you to rock out, brother. You rock!
2: Hey, you rock! Yeah!

0: It's time for a Patrick Rock battle. Fight.
1: KCAL, who's this?
2: Stacy from Riverside.
1: Stacy, are you ready for battle?
2: Yes, let's do it.
1: Stacy, a Minnesota town just set a record for having the tallest nutcracker. How tall is the nutcracker?
2: Oh, I'm horrible at this sort of thing. 600 feet.
1: KCAL, who's this?
3: Hi, Melinda.
1: Melinda, what city are you from?
3: Moreno Valley.
1: Are you ready for battle?
3: I'm ready. It's going to be 13 feet. I don't know.
1: KCAL, who's this?
4: Hey, Patrick. Hi, this is John in Riverside. How are you today?
1: John, always ready for battle.
4: I'm always ready.
1: John, I got a good one for you today. Are you ready?
4: I'm ready. It's 142 feet.
1: Man, what a close battle it was. Actual answer is 66 feet tall. That means Melinda.
3: Yes.
1: You're the champion.
3: I won.
1: Melinda, this nutcracker in this Minnesota town is 66 feet tall.
3: Nice.
1: Now it's time for you to cool down at Knott's Soak City Water Park. Who's going with you?
3: I'm going to take my daughter.
1: It is on. Mommy-daughter time, cooling down at the water park at Knott's. You rock.
3: You rock. Thank you.
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1: All right, coming up is the Comedy Corner. I've blocked off a minute for you to get a laugh into your day. We'll laugh with a comedian.

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Save your money, man. 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

0: Welcome to the KCAL 3 o'clock challenge with Daryl. What's up for grabs today? Let's get to it.
1: Here we go. Jump in here. I've got tickets for you. Your choice of tickets if you win the challenge here this afternoon. You want to go cool off, man. We have got Not Soak City Water Park tickets for you. You want to go hit that 15 acres of great water slides and tubes and wave pools and rivers and all that. Or, if you like, you can head over to the Toyota Arena in Ontario. It's a couple weeks away. In fact, I believe 2 weeks from tonight, to go rock out with Shinedown along with Coheed and Cambria, taking over the Toyota Arena in Ontario. Hit the phones, 909-431-4967. We start with caller 25 here on the challenge. I ask you four questions. You get three of those right, you win. You tell me which tickets you want. It's like this. It's 96.7 KCAL Rock.